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0: 106.9, Chad Tyson, Metallica rocking things tonight. So gas prices on the rise again. Just when you think you get a break, and you get a little bit of a break, war's back on, gas prices go back up. That's why we're rocking the $1,000 gas cash this month and the foreseeable future, because it's only week two of this. 9 chances every week they'd score $1,000 that you can use for gas, bills, or whatever, man. You can spend this however you want to. We're just calling it the gas cash because, obviously, it can come in handy as far as that is concerned. But, yeah, you win this, you spend it however you want to. But you have to win it first, and tomorrow we have 9 more chances for you to do that. Keywords, top of every hour, 9 a.m. through 5 p.m. Keeping her out. Might be our next one.
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Rock 106.9. Jad Tyson. That's pretty much going to wrap things up for the show this evening. Thanks for hanging out. I'll talk to you guys back here tomorrow night around 7. And Stacey is in next. Keep things rocking on the overnight to the morning shoot. It's in tomorrow. And don't forget that talk back, Mike, on the iHeart app open this evening. So anything from Stacey, hit her up.

Rock 106.9, Canton's rock station. Utah's best rock, it's Rock 106.7. It's Josh, I hope you're doing excellent because I'm hanging out with you and I would love to know what you'd like to hear. I've got you covered at Josh M Radio on social media or hit me up on the TalkBack mic on the iHeartRadio app. Do it right now. Let's hang.

0: 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Bob, what's going on, dude?
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0: Yeah.
1: 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Would you play me a song?
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1: 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Have a nice night. 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
1: Alien Ant Farm on the way, Pink Floyd, Offspring. Great set of music coming up after Ozzy. It's Shot in the Dark now.

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1: Well, gee, just rub it in our faces while you're at it, Chad. Man, that sounds awesome. 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

Rock 106.9, Canton's Rock Station. I have some special treats for your ear holes on the way, like the Chili Peppers, the Foos, and ZZ Top. We'll do all of those after Black Sabbath War Pigs. 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
2: 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Very exciting. And started out good.
1: Good. We're glad to hear that. And thanks for listening. Hopefully we can always be your soundtrack to make your day better.

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Thanks for listening on your late night. If you're doing that third shift this evening, appreciate you listening. I have Jet, I have Pink Floyd, and Stain. They're all on their way after Ozzy. It's Time After Time now.

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1: 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You know, Tom, I'm not really quite sure why you would not want to be with Bacon, but give me the deets on that.
2: I would rather go through life without Bacon. I just don't care that much about that particular part of the pig as opposed to, like, an entire culture of beverages.
1: Yeah, I don't know, dude. I love the taste of bacon. You can put it in anything and I'd be good to go. I don't know if we can be friends anymore. But thanks for listening.

106.9. How's this for your future? AC/DC, Trapped, and the Rolling Stones. Pretty good, right? Let's do all three of those after Ozzy. It's Mama, I'm Coming Home now.

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1: It's Josh, and if $1,000 is something that you've contemplated many times, well, guess what? We have it for you, and it is back. I'm talking about the $1,000 gas cash. You know what? We need some cash. We need to fill up our tanks. This is a perfect way to do it. But you know what? You can use it for anything you want. I'll be honest with you. 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It could be yours. 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It is $1,000 gas cash. And it is yours. And you can do it every single weekday.
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1: You know who's awesome? 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You know why? 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Even if you're working, it's still a good time to be listening. And I appreciate that. 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

0: Doogie coming up in just a moment. The news. What do you have on the way, Doogie?
1: Super hot ticket that people are going to want to purchase. I'll tell you for what coming up next. Also, JFK Jr. says everything's under control. What is he talking about? I'll have that story for you next.
0: We'll get to that in just a moment. There's an update about, I know we've already talked about Claude Lemieux, the former hockey player who committed suicide. There's an update in his suicide. We talked about it, and we said that his wife had kicked him out of the house for relapsing. And he'd been sober for, I think they said 12 years or something like that. And he relapsed, and she kicked him out of the house. Well, there's a major twist to that story. I'll tell it to you right after Doogie is done. Are you ready for the shizzy, Doogie?
1: I am, Rover.
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2: 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Or 15 seconds to eat a Reese's? 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

Canton's Rock Station, Rock 106.9. It's a great day, July 22nd. In Birmingham, it's officially like Ozzy Osbourne Day, which I think we should adopt here. So happy Ozzy Osbourne Day.

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I'm Teresa, about to give you many benefits to being single. I'll do that in two songs, and after this, you're winning $1,000. Yeah, it's a good start to another good hour together.

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Rock 106.9, Canton's Rock Station. It's time to rattle the cage a little bit before I give you another $1,000 win. Coming up right there after the top of the hour, I'm Teresa. You need a little quiet riot, so make it loud.

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1: It's time to imagine what you would do with this $1,000 win. 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

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I just realized I don't give enough love to STP. They're on the road with Godsmack. I saw it with my own eyes. So good. If you have a chance to see this tour, get there super early, Shirley, so you can watch these guys do their thing.

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It's Teresa. I absolutely love you, and I'm just here to make your workday way better while you adult. Let me get you into Stain, but then after this, you're going to get a keyword to win $1,000. 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

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It's Teresa reminding you to wake up with the Stansberry Show on that smart speaker of yours. 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
1: It's time for some motivation. Motivation to win some money, which I'm the next keyword that you need right after the top of the hour. And just motivation to adult. So, Journey, let's do it.

Rock 106.9. It's time to get your mind right and ready, everyone. Caw-caw! Caw-caw! I want to get your attention. I'm sorry. It's Teresa giving you some Mary Jane's Last Dance, then a keyword to win $1,000. You dialed in? All right, good luck on the win.

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1: It's kind of obvious to me the Chris Cornell camp feels bad we haven't gotten the Soundgarden album yet. I told you earlier, yesterday, the solo album Carry On got its debut vinyl release. And now a Cornell tribute project has unveiled Birth Ritual featuring Lizzie Hale and Matt Cameron. It's streaming right now. It's the latest track from King Ultra Mega Collective's ongoing tribute to Soundgarden. So it's Soundgarden coated with some rock stars that we know and love. I'll link it on my ex at Teresa Rockface.
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Rock 106.9, Canton's Rock Station. I hope you're having a great day. Welcome to Wednesday, everyone. If you're just joining me for this late afternoon, perfect. I'm Teresa. I got your Aussie, and you should make it really loud.

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It's Teresa. 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
1: It's time for me to fly. I'm Teresa. It's been a great Wednesday. Thank you guys for letting me be part of your day. It means the world to me. Look, no, you know me, all right? I'll make

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Here we are halfway to the weekend. That's exciting. We do appreciate you listening this afternoon. My name's Chumley. Joan Jett is next. Stain, feel free to sing along. 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

0: Rock 106.9. The Beastie Boys, you know, we'll never get any new music from this band, but close. Mike D from the Beastie Boys will be releasing a solo album this fall. I don't know what he's going to call it. Is he going to be Mike D or just a Beastie Boy? We have to wait and see.
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Foo Fighters are next. Ozzy Osbourne singing a ballad. I like this song. Here's Time After Time.

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1: 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Anytime you hit that button.

0: That was a David Bowie song.
1: 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Measure these things by your brain.

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Just after 5 o'clock, your next chance and your final chance today to win $1,000 gas cash. It's coming up. Here's Nickelback. Never

106.9. If you love the outer space and you love beer, the first Space Brew is coming. Details after Pink Floyd, that's next. But first, your final shot today to win $1,000 gas cash. That keyword's coming up right after Offspring. Here's Gotta Get Away.

0: Canton's Rock Station, Rock 106.9. There's a Texas microbrewery that has plans to sell a beer that's out of this world. Literally, Starbase Brewing, which is based in Austin, Texas, will be using yeast that was on board SpaceX's latest launch. Several types of yeast were on board the flight and will be analyzed before the batch becomes beer. The payload survived re-entry and was recovered off the coast of California. The same brewery last year tested the fermentation process aboard the International Space Station. But since that was part of a NASA mission, it was only for research, not for sale. This stuff's going to be for sale. Yeah. Looking forward to some space beer.
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1: Can it pull a stuck ATV out of a ditch?
2: 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Make it three.
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1: The Who's coming up. I've got Audioslave next. We do appreciate you listening on your ride home. Ozzy, here's Mama. I'm coming home.

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Originally, Aerosmith titled this song Ragtime, but they made a few lyric changes and it became Ragdoll. It's Aerosmith.

Hampton's Rock Station, Rock 106.9. You know, it's a downhill slope to the weekend from here. Wednesday, it's behind you. Collective Soul's coming up. Thanks for listening on that drive home. 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

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Gas prices are up. 9 chances tomorrow to win $1,000 gas cash. That first keyword, your first shot's coming up just after 9 a.m. tomorrow morning. Here's Offspring.

Rock 106.9. Chad Tyson, what's up? I guess on tonight, checking in to Rock. Thanks for on a Wednesday evening. Halfway to the weekend. Busy show on tap tonight. Of course, today, July 22nd. Always going to be a heavy day in rock. The passing of Ozzy Osbourne, 1 year anniversary today. So we're remembering his life and legacy here on the show tonight. We've been doing it all day. It continues here this evening. Another one from him coming up later this hour. Some Green Day now.

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0: tell me was it pumping time or two? Yeah, that's why it doesn't come up on 311. 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

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Chad Tyson. So Metallica getting ready for their residency at the Sphere Las Vegas. They get rolling October 1st. And Lars recently sat down with the Edge from U2 to talk about it on his Close to the Edge radio show. He said, just awestruck that we're asked to play there. And then when we got in, we're like, holy crap, this is somehow another frontier. So yeah, it's going to be a good run, man. 24 shows there with Metallica, October through March next year.